everybody. 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

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I'm over here dancing with Miss Lucy May. 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

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Really good one. 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Title of it is, I Wanna Live and Love Always.

0: Yes, sir, that is. 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
1: 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That means that we're going to have to get our satchel and go. We'll be back before long, though. I want you to keep listening for us, will you? If you like our show here at the station, drop us a card or letter. Tell us what you want us to do for you. We'd be glad to include one of your favorites in one of our shows in the near future. Until we meet you again, this is Hank Williams speaking for Miss Audrey and all the Drifting Cowboys, saying if the good Lord's willing and the creeks don't rise, we'll see you for long.

0: Good evening, everybody. My name is Ringo. Anyway, here I am on Little Steven's Underground Garage Show, listening to real people play real instruments and turning themselves into real bands.
1: I ain't no fool and I don't take what I don't want, for I have got.
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0: that girl right there. 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
1: She is banging.
0: Oh, she's off the hook.
1: She looks good.
0: Oh.
1: You're right.
0: And I bet you can't nobody get that girl.
1: Chris, I can get her.
0: Can't get that girl. Mike, I guarantee you can't get that girl.
1: Watch me get that girl.
0: I bet you never, Neverland, you can't.
1: I can get her.
0: All right, come on in. Come on.
1: Watch.

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1: The next song we'd like to sing now is one which is a bit slower. This is from the show The Music Man, and it's also been recorded by our favourite American group, Sophie Tucker.

Right now, I'm gonna take things a little bit easy. And if you know this song, I want you to sing along with me one time. Yes, because